I heard this old joke once. It was like, knock, knock. Who there? It's us. Us who? Just us. Who this? Just playing. Just me. New phone. New hair.

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It was like, knock, knock. Who there? It's us. Us who? Just us. Who this? Just playing. Just me. New phone. New hair.

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So tested all my weapons is real. Selling

0: like it's nothing, cause it's nothing, bitch.
1: De la West Coast pure et dure avec le groupe Disting of Ours, composé de Be Real, Exhibit et Demrick. Serial Killer en thème.
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0: un rappeur à la voix et le flow bien particulier. Mark Jenkins dans la 18, Workers Camp.
1: We got more work to do. We got more work to do. We got more work to do. We got more work to do. We got more work. We got more work to do. We got more work to do. We got more work. We got more work to do. We got more work to do. Niggas be entitled. Where do that shit come from? Whole time you ain't done nothing. Everybody said they running shit. All I see a bunch of bum rushing. Thumbs work, but your tongue tied, shoes untied. Niggas tripping, ain't it? Got them wildin' for attention, ain't it? Hey, fuck you mean you deserve?
2: Cap.
1: What you mean you need a meal ticket?
2: Cap.
1: We only serve just desserts. I mean, we prefer different feathers if we finna group it like a flock of birds. I mean, niggas don't wanna learn front toe. The only time I seen them turn the leaf. Give me something I could earn at least. Fuck you mean you deserve? Give me something I can burn at least. Top shelf, that'll weed him out. No, he lost, told him where to go. Niggas only looking for the easy route. Real nigga never needed clout. Real stepper, fuck a hazing ritual. Way too many niggas creasing now. Ain't too many Nico Robin, we like throwing hands. It don't be a reason now. Bullets come with palm readings now. Pulitzers in my sights with no exaggeration. Ain't no tall T's around. Fees up, cheese down. Better know we keep Jesus round. Bunch of employees around. We got more. We got more work to do. We got more work to do.

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Just crush more numbers, ain't did the shit up. Unraveling truth, they twisting it up. Finna keep building up, nigga. We got more work to do. We got more work to do. We got more work to do.

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Yeah. 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I was like, fuck rap music, I'm gonna rob me a bank. Starving artists ain't my style, that shit'd drive me insane. Gave my mind to these millions and my heart to the gang. Probably die up in these streets, but I survived through my name. 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If the police get behind us, we go out with a bang. Early 2000s, murder rate was a shame. We was saying bullets got no names. Nigga, we're as charismatic on these corners like Tupac on stage. But fuck a dream if it's not gonna pay. You feel me? White Sox hat with my Glock on waist. Couldn't tell me I was not O'Shea. Posted at the quickest split. Don't get caught on tape, cause they put them cameras up since they shot Quinshay. Chuck, I remember your white range. Slauson Ave, ran up on you, gave you my mixtape. Now,

0: Snoop, Ice Cube, E-40, tout short réunis dans l'album Mount Westmore sorti en 2022. Activité.
1: When me and the homies hit the door, it's like Moses parting the Red Sea.
2: Let's go.
1: All the soft motherfuckers, get out the way, move to the back, break wide.
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1: Y'all know what it is.

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1: It's 6 o'clock. It's time to get up. 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It's time to get up.

I can get out of bed. Well, maybe tomorrow. Oh, definitely not today. What? No, I'm really sick.